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Break it, and they break it. Why must you reject me? Why can't you protect me?

apathy. Listen. Can't believe you motherfuckers didn't think of this before. Make bitches spaz like the plasmatics. 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